I'll stay right here. Where you hurt me, where you hurt me, I'll stay right here. Where you hurt me.

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0: 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And it starts within. You know it's time to put up or shut up. You know,
1: Jay Navarro in the booth, mixing for you.
0: As my man Visual was.

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0: 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Now if I can't get down.
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I'm going to call Ben today. I'm going to set up an appointment. But I need to go away. And when I come back, I will be ready for life.

diplomat who carried on his shoulder a Siamese cat. Ain't it hard when you discover that?